This is Akashvani Shillong, the Northeast News Bulletin, read by Deme Bandabla. The headlines. State-level Unique Identification Implementation Committee reviews progress of Aadhaar enrollment, updates and authentication in Meghalaya. Second phase randomization of electronic voting machines completed for Naugaon Lok Sabha by-election in Assam. Arunachal Pradesh holds first 10-day Artificial Intelligence Boot Camp and Hackathon at IIT Guwahati. And now for the news in detail. The state-level Unique Identification Implementation Committee meeting was held in Shillong yesterday to review the progress of Aadhaar enrollment, updates and authentication in Meghalaya. Chaired by Meghalaya Chief Secretary Dr. Shakil P. Ahmed, the meeting was attended by Unique Identification Authority of India Deputy Director General Ngachan Zimik and other officials. One of the major areas highlighted was the need to accelerate Aadhaar enrollment among children in the age group 0 to 5 years, improve Aadhaar enrollment in low saturation districts, and strengthen the coverage of mandatory biometric update among children. Timely biometric

Updates can help students avoid authentication-related difficulties while accessing government schemes and scholarships and appearing for competitive examinations such as NEET, JEE, and CUET. Another key focus was the new Aadhaar app, its features and potential applications, and coordination between the state government departments and UDAI to strengthen Aadhaar coverage, facilitate timely biometric updates, and expand the use of Aadhaar authentication for efficient service delivery. The second phase randomization of electronic voting machines for the Naugaon Lok Sabha by-election has been completed. The process was conducted at the office of the district election officer in Naugaon in the presence of the election general observer and representatives of national and state recognized political parties. Meanwhile, election campaigning for the Naugaon Lok Sabha by-election has started picking up, with political parties campaigning across different areas of the constituency. Political parties and candidates have been warned against organizing election meetings, rallies or processions without prior permission. In Manipur, security forces continued the search and combing operations in different parts of the state to recover illegal arms and ammunition and bring normalcy in the state. Based on the reliable input, a joint team of Manipur Police Commando and security forces conducted a search operation at Sejang Cherao Ching foothills under Yaingang Pokpi Police Station in Imphal East District. During the operation, 6 number of 12 bore guns, including locally made 19mm pistol along with magazine, 2 hand grenades, 2 number of 2 inches mortar shell and 1 51mm mortar shell, 18 live rounds of different calibers, 6 emulsion explosive and 3 explosive timers and 2 detonators and other components were recovered. Tripura Governor Indira Sena Reddy Nallu said that Tripura is an important state in the country for bamboo production and bamboo-based industries. He made the remarks during a visit to the Bamboo and Cane Development Institute at Lichu Bagan in Agartala. Different varieties of bamboo are available in Tripura and are being used to produce a wide range of items including sieves, gloves, bamboo sticks and fishing rods. The governor said that the bamboo-based industries could create greater opportunities for entrepreneurship and employment. He also called for advanced technological training for self-help groups and greater use of machinery to produce value-added products such as chairs, tables, mats and furniture. Arunachal Pradesh Chief Minister Pema Khandu yesterday described the state's first 10 artificial intelligence boot camp and hackathon at IIT Guwahati as an important step towards building AI skills, promoting innovation and creating a future-ready digital workforce. In a social media post, Khandu said the program, being attended by 40 young participants, would provide hands-on training in AI and machine learning, Python programming and natural language processing, followed by a hackathon focused on real-world challenges. The 10-day program began on Wednesday and is being organized by the Arunachal Pradesh Center of Excellence on Artificial Intelligence in collaboration with IIT Guwahati and NIT Arunachal Pradesh. A bus service at Meghalaya House, Kolkata was inaugurated yesterday by Meghalaya GAD Minister Sothanel Sothun, aimed at providing safe, convenient and affordable transportation for people from Meghalaya visiting Kolkata. Addressing the gathering, Sothun said the core objective of Meghalaya House in Kolkata is to support the people of the state, officials and particularly students visiting the city for educational excursions, study tours and other programs. He said the bus service in Kolkata was intended to provide similar support to people from Meghalaya visiting West Bengal. The minister called upon users to take a sense of pride and ownership, stating that those travelling on the bus would represent Meghalaya as ambassadors of the state. He also wished officers and staff of Meghalaya House success in providing services to the people of the state. Nagaland Governor Nand Kishore Yadav has called for promotion of Hindi alongside preservation of state's indigenous languages. Speaking at the prize distribution ceremony of the Hindi film song competition organized by Akashvani Kohima as part of Hindi Pakwada 2026 yesterday, the governor described linguistic diversity as one of India's greatest cultural strengths. Learning Hindi can help people communicate across different parts of the country, while indigenous languages keep communities connected to their history, traditional knowledge and identity.
The governor appreciated Akashvani Kohima for providing a platform for local voices, languages, music and cultural traditions. One of the important role of public broadcasting in the digital age, he also urged the Akashvani to continue connecting Nagaland with the wider nation. Manipur Chief Minister Yemnam Khemchand Singh yesterday interacted with students from minority OBC and SC communities who have been selected to undergo skill training in semiconductor service mount technology at the Indian Institute of Technology, Madras. The Chief Minister extended his best wishes to the selected students and encouraged them to make the most of the opportunity and acquire skills that can open up new avenues for employment. 25 graduates have been selected following a selection process this year. After the training, IIT Madras will provide job placement assistance to the successful trainees at various linked industries. Mizoram Chief Minister Laldu Homa yesterday assured the newly constituted State Human Rights Commission of government support, particularly for meeting its immediate manpower and resource requirements. Commission Chairperson Justice Marli Vangkung thanked the Chief Minister for appointing the first members of the commission and said the body was committed to functioning with dedication. Nagaland Chief Minister Neferio yesterday released the NETFI TEDF Research Studies report on strategic interventions for endogenous development. Besides launching the Chief Minister's Fellowship Program, speaking at the program, the Chief Minister stressed the need to harness the state's strengths to create employment, livelihoods and new economic opportunities. He said that the Chief Minister's Fellowship Program represents another kind of investment in young professionals and must provide fellows with genuine exposure and meaningful experience. Mizoram launched its first Pluck and Pay Festival in Kauzol district in the eastern part of the state, offering visitors an opportunity to harvest farm produce themselves and pay farmers directly as the state seeks to expand tourism-led livelihood opportunities in rural communities. The three-day festival will conclude today at Tualte and Chowntalai villages. The initiative brings agriculture, horticulture, tourism, local food and community enterprise together, allowing visitors to experience rural life while creating direct economic linkages with farming households. Mizoram Tourism Minister Lal Linglo Vahmar said that the initiative reflected the state's broader vision of ensuring that tourism benefits communities hosting visitors. Before we end the news, the headlines once again. State-level Unique Identification Implementation Committee reviews progress of Aadhaar enrollment, updates and authentication in Meghalaya. Second phase randomization of electronic voting machines completed for Naugaon Lok Sabha by-election in Assam. Arunachal Pradesh hosts first 10-day artificial intelligence boot camp and hackathon at IIT Guwahati. And with that, we end the Northeast News Bulletin from Akashvani Shillong. Have a nice day.

0: Good afternoon. This is Akashvani and I am Valsa Williams with the Midday News. The headlines. Prime Minister Narendra Modi says Vikasit Bharat can be realised only with the contribution of everyone, interacts with Seva Yatris under Seva Sankalp Abhiyan. Government decides to provide skill training to 70,000 rural youth under Deen Dayal Upadhyay Grameen Kaushalya Yojana from next month. Foreign ministers of South Africa and Brazil condemn Pahalgam terror attack, reaffirm zero tolerance towards terrorism during IPSA Dialogue Forum meeting on the sidelines of UNGA. Heavy rain due to depression wreaks havoc in several parts of Odisha, Andhra Pradesh and Telangana. IMD says depression likely to weaken into low pressure area in next 12 hours. And in Asian Games, Indian duo Kamaljeet and Suruchi Singh win gold in mixed team 10-meter air pistol event in Nagoya, Japan. Prime Minister Narendra Modi has said Vikasit Bharat can be realised only with the contribution and participation of everyone. Mr. Modi made these remarks during a virtual interaction with Seva Yatris travelling on the Yatra from Varanasi to Vadnagar under Seva Sankalp Abhiyan. Mr. Modi highlighted that Vadnagar gave him the values that shaped his life, while Kashi added countless colours of service to those values. He expressed happiness that young people are also enriching this journey with the many colours of service.
1: चुनौतियां आएगी, चुनौतियों को चुनौती देने का तो संस्कार लेकर के हम चले हैं, इसलिए हमें हर दिन एक नई ऊर्जा लेकर सेवा भाव के साथ राष्ट्र कल्याण, राष्ट्र सेवा का काम, जन सेवा से राष्ट्र सेवा, इस मंत्र को जीना है। इस यात्रा में भी जितने ज्यादा लोगों को सेवा के काम में जोड़ेंगे, ये यात्रा उतनी ज्यादा सफल होगी।
0: The Prime Minister noted that over the past 12 years, the gap between cities and villages in India has narrowed significantly. Today, infrastructure in villages has improved considerably, while self-reliance among the women of the country has also increased. During the interaction, the Yatris shared their experiences with the Prime Minister. Mr. Modi also urged the Yatris to maintain a diary and record their experiences during the Yatra. Prime Minister Narendra Modi today highlighted the achievements of the Make in India initiative as it marks 12 years. In a social media post, Mr. Modi said the initiative has led to more being made in India, more investment in India and more exports from India. He noted that this transformation is visible across sectors. The Prime Minister said Make in India is about creating infrastructure, enterprise and innovation that allow India to grow and prosper. Union Home Minister Amit Shah has said, despite global uncertainties, India has achieved a 7.8% growth rate and maintains its position as the fastest growing major economy. Inaugurating the Uttar Pradesh International Trade Show at Greater Noida this afternoon, Mr. Shah cited robust global indicators for India. He noted that Moody's has upgraded India's growth forecast, while Japan's JCR has elevated the nation's sovereign rating. Mr. Shah stated that the country is moving forward with the resolve of Vikasit Bharat by 2047. He said exports have witnessed a manifold increase and there has been rapid progress in the semiconductor sector.
2: उत्तर प्रदेश आज भय मुक्त होकर निवेश का केंद्र बन रहा है.
3: Uttar Pradesh is rapidly emerging as a major investment hub and one of the key drivers of India's economic growth. The state's transformation, driven by sustained reforms and the double engine government that has significantly strengthened its economic potential and laid a strong foundation for its ambitious vision of becoming a trillion-dollar economy.

0: ट्रिलियन डॉलर की इकोनॉमी उत्तर प्रदेश को बनाएंगे।
1: The government has said that 70,000 rural youth across states and union territories will be provided skill training from next month under the Deen Dayal Upadhyay Grameen Kaushalya Yojana 2.0. The Yojana is a centrally sponsored scheme providing placement-linked skill training to poor rural youth. The duration of the training varies from 3 months to 12 months. The Rural Development Ministry said all the 31 participating states and UTs have been allocated more than 9 lakh targets under the scheme over a 2-year period. Vice President C.P. Radhakrishnan has said in an increasingly interconnected world, emerging challenges cannot be effectively addressed by nations working in isolation. Interacting with participants of the 4th edition of the International Strategic Engagement Programme, INSTEP, at Uparashtrapati Bhavan today, Mr. Radhakrishnan said the Indian ethos of Vasudhaiva Kutumbakam, one earth, one family and one future, reflects collective well-being of people around the globe.
2: This philosophy provided an opportunity for the foundation during India's G20 presidency and continues to guide our approach towards inclusive and cooperative international engagements. Vasudhaiva Kutumbakam is a philosophy for all of us in Bharat, and the good philosophy should be adopted globally so that we live in harmony with each other.
1: Union Minister for Environment, Forest and Climate Change, Bhupendra Yadav, today launched the workshop on capacity enhancement for effective forest management project in New Delhi. On the occasion, he said the project holds significant potential for enhancing technical and field level capabilities in forest fire management, biodiversity conservation and climate action.
3: The present project has been envisaged with total outlay of approximately 537 crore and Government of India contribution of near about 100 crores for implementation over 7 years. Indian Research Institute will undertake research to develop technologies, knowledge resources and practical solutions for sustainable forest management, biodiversity conservation and climate change.
1: Prime Minister Narendra Modi is completing 25 years in public service, a journey defined by the mantra of Jan Seva Se Desh Seva and a relentless commitment that continues. Guided by this vision for Seva and Sushasan, the government has been ceaselessly working towards achieving the goal of a Vikasit Bharat by 2047. Through inclusive development and social empowerment, this dedication is transforming lives. Today, in our special series, we bring you an instance of how this vision has been translated into action through Pradhan Mantri Ujjwala Yojana.
4: The Pradhan Mantri Ujjwala Yojana, PMUY, launched in 2016, has provided more than 10 crore 15 lakh free LPG connections to women from poor households by May 2026. Prime Minister Narendra Modi, while launching the second phase of Ujjwala Yojana, Ujjwala 2.0, in 2021, stressed upon this path-breaking scheme.
5: Hamare jaisi anek pidiyan to maa ko dhuye mein aankhe malte, bhishan garmi mein bhi आग में तपते ऐसे ही दृश्य को देखते हुए ही बड़ी हुई है। उज्ज्वला योजना का एक और असर ये भी हुआ कि पूरे देश में एलपीजी गैस से जुड़े इंफ्रास्ट्रक्चर का कई गुना विस्तार हुआ है। एक तो हजारों युवाओं को नए रोजगार मिले और दूसरा जो परिवार पहले बेहतर सुविधा के अभाव में गैस कनेक्शन से वंचित थे वो भी जुड़ गए।
4: The scheme aims to provide clean cooking fuel and reduce dependence on firewood, cow dung cakes and other polluting fuels. One of such women beneficiary of Ujjwala scheme, while speaking to Akashwani News, said,
6: मेरा नाम संगीता गुप्ता है, मैं नागपुर जिला की रहिवासी हूँ। प्रधानमंत्री योजना के अंतर्गत उज्ज्वला योजना का मुझे गैस सिकड़ी का लाभ मिला है, जिससे मुझे अब खाना बनाने में समय की बचत होने लगी है। मैं हमारे देश के प्रधानमंत्री नरेंद्र मोदी जी का आभार व्यक्त करती हूँ। धन्यवाद।
4: 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Migrant beneficiaries don't need to submit ration cards or address proof and can provide self-declarations for family details and address proof. LPG connections in the country have increased from 14 crore 51 lakh in 2014 to over 33 crore 39 lakh in 2026. LPG coverage has also risen from 55.9%

0: to 107.2% during this period. PMUY refill consumption has increased from around 3 refills per beneficiary in 2021-22 to nearly 5 in 2025-26. More than 49 crore PMUY cylinders were delivered during 2025-26. Dhananjay Vankhede, Akashvani News, Nagpur.
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1: Welcome back to the Midday News. External Affairs Minister S. Jayashankar, along with South African Foreign Minister Ronald Lamola and Brazilian Foreign Minister Mauro Vieira, has strongly condemned the Pahalgam terror attack and reaffirmed their commitment to zero tolerance for terrorism. The three ministers met under the IBSA Dialogue Forum at New York on the sidelines of UNGA yesterday and stressed their commitment to the UN Charter, international law and a stronger multilateral system. In a joint statement, the ministers called for comprehensive reform of the UN Security Council to make it more democratic, representative and reflective of contemporary realities. The IBSA ministers expressed concern over the impact of global conflicts on the global south, particularly through energy and food insecurity, inflation and fiscal pressures. Iranian Foreign Minister Sayed Abbas Araghchi has said Iran has offered a 7-day plan to end the conflict in West Asia, reopen the Strait of Hormuz and resume talks on its nuclear program, according to a report in the New York Times. Mr. Araghchi said the proposal was conveyed to the United States through intermediaries and included certain conditions under which the Strait of Hormuz would reopen by the 7th day and nuclear talks would restart. He reiterated Iran's commitment to diplomacy while accusing the US and Israel of military aggression against Iran and criticizing European countries for failing to address alleged violations of international law. The Intermeteorological Department, IMD, has issued a red colour warning for very heavy to extremely heavy rainfall over parts of Chhattisgarh and Odisha today due to the formation of a depression which lay over South Chhattisgarh and adjoining South Interior Odisha. The agency further said the depression would weaken into a well-marked low-pressure area during the next 12 hours. Under the influence of the depression, IMD has also issued an orange colour warning for very heavy rainfall for East Madhya Pradesh, East Uttar Pradesh, Sub-Himalayan, West Bengal, Sikkim and Vidarbh for the day. The depression over South Odisha is continuing to cause heavy rain across several parts of the state. Flood-like conditions have emerged in southern Odisha with rivers rising and road communication disrupted in several districts. More from our correspondent.
3: Heavy rain continues in several parts of southern and western Odisha under the influence of the weekend depression. Koraput, Raigada, Malkangiri, Ganjam, Navarangpur, Gajapati and Kalahandi remain among the most affected districts. According to the state government, rain-related impacts have been reported across dozens of blocks and villages, while more than 8,000 people have been shifted to safer locations. Road communication has been disrupted in many parts of southern and western Odisha. Flood conditions are also being monitored in northern Odisha. The Jalaka River at Mathani in Baleswar district is in a severe flood condition with several low-lying areas of Basta facing inundation. The India Meteorological Department has forecast continued rainfall in Odisha, although the weather system is gradually weakening. Authorities have kept disaster response teams on alert in vulnerable areas. Prakash Das for Akashvani News, Bhubaneswar.
1: At the Asian Games, Indian duo Kamaljeet and Surajit Singh won gold in the mixed team 10-meter air pistol event in Nagoya, Japan today. The pair shot 484.6 in the final to finish 6.6 points ahead of South Korea's Soo-hyun Hong and Geon Chu, who took silver with 478. Kamaljeet and Surajit had topped the qualification with 587 points, including 29 inner tens. Indian men's and women's kabaddi teams have also entered the finals at the Asian Games after registering comprehensive victories in their respective semi-final matches. Indian squash players have assured themselves of 3 medals at the Asian Games, with Joshna Chinnappa and Velavan Senthilkumar reaching the mixed double semi-finals, while Anahat Singh and Abhay Singh entered the last 4 in singles. Now, before we end the bulletin, the headlines once again. Prime Minister Narendra Modi says Vikasit Bharat can be realized only with the contribution of everyone. Interacts with Seva Yatris under Seva.